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And we shall, here at Boomlight. Incidentally, we have another radio station in our close-knit family. 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And that one plays a great deal more music from the 60s and 70s than we do here. 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

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Do come and say hello. 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
1: A dry morning with sunny spells for most. Outbreaks of rain will affect the far north with some showers across the southeast. It'll be another very warm day though with a high of 25 degrees Celsius.

Hello, I'm Bill Bingham. This is Boom Light. Now, if you have friends who enjoy listening, then may we suggest a gift for them? Something maybe from our range of Boom goodies. I've just been looking at what's on offer for you, and I can see sweatshirts, t-shirts, mugs, pens, umbrellas, hats, and much more. They're all there in our usual colours of terrific turquoise, laced with a dash of orange. You can explore and place your order on our website. 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Just click on the front page where it says Goodies.

0: It's a little bit like rummaging around a dusty old record shop here at Boom, isn't it? And there's nothing wrong with that. Hopefully we'll stumble across a few of your old favourites. This is Boom Light.
1: Jenny Hanley, Fran Godfrey, Nick Bailey, Derek Webster, Guy Henry, Susie Sharp, Paul Robey, Les Smith, Ron Coles,
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1: 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We're the team to make your life easy. We're the team at Boom Light. 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
3: Psst. You. Yeah, you. Listening to the radio. Up to whatever. We just wanted to let you know there's a lotto draw coming up. And
4: it could be you.
3: Yeah. What he said. Lotto. From the National Lottery. 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Players must be 18 or over.
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We've heard from a Boomlight listener who told us she'd been reminded of her sisters and brothers competing to play records on the old Radiogram. 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

Many of the songs we play were first performed on the stages of some of the finest theatres of London's West End and under the bright lights of Broadway in New York. We also feature songs from Music Hall and the world of variety theatre, which gave us great stars like Morecambe and Wise and George Formby. 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
1: A dry morning with sunny spells for most. Outbreaks of rain will affect the far north with some showers across the southeast. It'll be another very warm day though with a high of 25 degrees Celsius.

0: If music be the food of love, play on. And we shall. This is Boom Light.
1: It's the left hand that makes the boogie. It's the right hand that plays the tricks.

0: jazz.
1: Well, music lovers, it all began in the Okefenokee Swamp with the alligator boogie. Now, these alligators jumped aboard a train which had its own boogie. All aboard! And soon we arrive in the big city of Barnsley, where in the working man's nightclub, we hear the Barrel House boogie. And here are the club secretary's views on it.
2: Well, I don't mind a bit of this here boogie-woogie, but I can't stand that there bebop stuff.
1: Frightful square. Of course, the sophisticated set prefer dancing to the begin-the-begin boogie. Ooh, what a day. My dear, you dance divinely.
3: Here, knock it! 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
1: I beg your pardon. And lastly, here's a request for Mrs. Kikawuna of Dilubi, Nagar Flarpit, England, for the Victor Sylvester boogie.

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1: A dry morning with sunny spells for most. Outbreaks of rain will affect the far north with some showers across the southeast. It'll be another very warm day though with a high of 25 degrees Celsius.

0: 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That's where we spend most of our time. This is Boom Light.
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John from York listens to us in the car by using Bluetooth to connect his phone to the radio, and that way he can listen to us on the Boom app wherever he goes. John says his long journey from North Yorkshire to the south of England seems much shorter listening to Boom Light, the home of beautiful easy listening and all your 50s favourites.

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1: A dry morning with sunny spells for most. Outbreaks of rain will affect the far north with some showers across the southeast. It'll be another very warm day though with a high of 25 degrees Celsius.

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Their brands were still on fire and their hooves were made of steel. 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
1: Dry and bright with sunny spells for most of us, cloudy across Scotland though, with some outbreaks of rain across the northwest, similar in the southwest as well. Highs of 25 degrees Celsius.

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In this mad old world, this is a place where you can escape the bad news and get lost in the music. 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
1: Dry and bright with sunny spells for most of us. Cloudy across Scotland though, with some outbreaks of rain across the northwest, similar in the southwest as well. Highs of 25 degrees Celsius.

Boom Light. That's us. Thanks for joining us today, and we hope we're playing some of the songs you've listened to over the years, and some records you may have had in your own collection. Our collection, I must say, is pretty large here.

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There's one we're proud to play here on Boomlight. One man who knows a good tune when he hears it is Don Black. He wrote the words to some truly unforgettable songs. You can hear him with his famous Our Kind of Music programme here on Boomlight on Sunday afternoon from 3.

cause I'm in right. It's for sure and not for maybe that I'm all dressed up tonight. Stepping out with my honey, can't be bad to feel so good. I never felt quite so sunny, and I keep on a knocking wood. There'll be smooth sailing cause I'm

0: It's true, the decade of the 50s saw a huge shift in musical styles, and we really try to reflect that here on Boomlight. Of course, alongside some beautiful, easy tracks and those great standards too.
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Night falls around me, the shadows surround me. 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Music compelling within me is swelling, a clanging of bells for the joy it's foretelling.

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1: Dry and bright with sunny spells for most of us. Cloudy across Scotland though, with some outbreaks of rain across the northwest, similar in the southwest as well. Highs of 25 degrees Celsius.

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1: Dulcie's Shoes began life in 1863 on John Upson's Barrow on Woolwich Town Market. He opened a store, and by 1956 there were 250 of them, trading initially as Upson's, becoming Dulcie's to sound more continental. It then became part of the British Shoe Corporation, moving to a base in Leicester. In the early 2000s recession, the Dulcie's shops were sold on and then rebranded. High Street History.
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1: Dry and bright with sunny spells for most of us. Cloudy across Scotland though, with some outbreaks of rain across the northwest, similar in the southwest as well. Highs of 25 degrees Celsius.
2: Derek Webster, Boom Light.

That gem was on the B-side of Michael Holliday's 1960 single, Dream Talk, and another case of flip over to the B-side and you'll find a gem. Hoagy Carmichael's song with words by Johnny Mercer, Skylark. Hello, good morning, welcome on in to the Boom Light Coffee Morning. Derek Webster here with the kettle on and the music playing, a stack of records to work through for the next few hours. So it's going to be fabulous. Great variety of music as ever. And here's Vera Lynn, helped by the soldiers and airmen of Her Majesty's Forces.

Cliff Richard. What a great singing voice. Has a real way with the song. I was singing along with that one. You have to remember, if you're singing along with the songs on Boom Light, beware if the windows are open, as they probably are on a day like this, that the neighbours might be hearing as well. So behave, I think. When the Girl in Your Arms from Cliffy here on the Boom Light Coffee Morning, with records on the way from Nelly Lucha, Jerry Southern, the BBC Northern Dance Orchestra, amongst many others. But here's something from Nancy Sinatra with Lee Hazelwood, and that's Summer Wine.

Yeah, Billy Eckstein on the Boomlight Coffee Morning. Music from the movies now. Or should I say the Broadway stage? This is from the Broadway production of My Fair Lady. Rex Harrison starred. This is a song that I know that my colleague Nick Bailey enjoys. Nick Bailey with you on Sunday morning. Perfect way to start Sunday, I think. It's Rex Harrison, and it could almost be at a, I don't know, an audition for a radio presenter, really. Rex Harrison, Why Can't the English Speak Proper?

0: Look at her, a prisoner of the gutter. Condemned by every syllable she utters. By right, she should be taken out and hung for the cold-blooded murder of the English tongue.
1: Ow!
0: Ow! Heavens, what a noise. This is what the British population calls an elementary education.
2: Oh, come, sir, I think you picked a poor example.
0: Did I? Hear them down in Soho Square, dropping H's everywhere, speaking English any way they like. You, sir, did you go to school?
3: What do you type me for, a fool?
0: No one taught him take instead of type. Hear a Yorkshireman, or worse, hear a Cornishman converse. I'd rather hear a choir singing flat. Chickens cackling in a barn, just like this one.
1: Gom.
0: Gom. I ask you, sir, what sort of word is that? It's ow and gom that keep her in her place. Not her wretched clothes and dirty face. Why can't the English teach their children how to speak? This verbal class distinction by now should be antique. If you spoke as she does, sir, instead of the way you do, why, you might be selling flowers too.
2: I beg your pardon, sir.
0: An Englishman's way of speaking absolutely classifies him. The moment he talks, he makes some other Englishman despise him. One common language I'm afraid we'll never get. Oh, why can't the English learn to set a good example to people whose English is painful to your ears? The Scotch and the Irish leave you close to tears. There even are places where English completely disappears. In America, they haven't used it for years. Why can't the English teach their children how to speak? Norwegians learn Norwegian, the Greeks are taught their Greek. In France, every Frenchman knows his language from A to Z. The French don't care what they do, actually, as long as they pronounce it properly. Arabians learn Arabian with the speed of summer lightning, and the Hebrews learn it backwards, which is absolutely

0: the BBC Northern Dance Orchestra, the good old NDO, and all of me. You're listening to the Boomlight Coffee Morning with Derek Webster, here with you till midday. And at high noon arrives the one and only Jenny Hanley on Boomlight.
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Boone and Nelly Lucha with My Mother's Eyes. Always nice to hear from you. John emailed from Lancaster, the great city in Lancashire of Lancaster. I was driving through your city late last year, heading off to Morecambe, enjoying a rather sunny day and, of course, getting the inevitable picture taken next to the Eric Morecambe statue. I'm quite a tourist when I get out and about. Glad you're enjoying the music. Just say how much I'm loving listening to Boom Light. So warm and welcoming. And relevant as well. That's nice to know. Have yourself a wonderful weekend, John, and great to hear from you. And always nice to hear from you as well if you drop us a line here on the Boom Light Coffee Morning with Al Jarreau.

Jackie Trent from 1965, When Summertime Is Over. Summertime hasn't even started yet. Everybody going around thinking summer's here with all of the heat waves.

0: had of late. It is still very much spring.
1: This week at Morrison's, get 3 for 2 on our snacking range. 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

up on Lenox Avenue, on that famous thoroughfare, with the noses in the air. High hats and colored collars, white spats and $50, spending every dime, having a wonderful time. If you're blue and you don't know where to go,

I have to say, the lady came to me and says, I've got a fire down below. I have no idea how to extinguish that. I'm afraid. Jerry Southern, George Melly with John Chilton's Feet Warmers. 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Bring them back to life. 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And while you're thinking about your old photographs, is Matt Monroe.

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Bing Crosby with Mary Martin. Wait till the sun shines, Nelly. Plenty of opportunities of late then. And Doris Day before that here on the Boom Night Coffee Morning. By the way, whenever you hear us do one of those commercial reads, you know when we say here's a commercial message from our friends out, these are companies that actually pay for their mentions on the radio station, and they're actually supporting Boom Light by investing in it. And for those of you asking why we do that, well, that's why, really. We at Boom Light don't have a license fee to waste. Imagine if we did. 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Dear

David Garrick from Liverpool, who was one of those performers who performed at the Cavern Club in Liverpool. He became known as the opera singer because it very often burst into a rendition of Pagliacci. He actually won a scholarship to study opera in Milan and had a hit record with that, David Garrick. Talking of opera, here's another singer who was inspired by opera. In fact, she studied opera in Rome before becoming a session singer in America and had a hit record with this in 1959. Rosemary

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1: Sunny spells leaving a dry and bright day for most of us. Cloudy with outbreaks of rain across the far north, northwest and southeast though. Warm for most of us with a high of 25 degrees Celsius but cooler in the north.
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That's a real bitter song, isn't it? About breaking up. Tony Bennett. I want to be around to pick up the pieces when somebody twice as smart as me breaks your heart to bits. I think that's one of Tony Bennett's finest records. Good morning, Boom Light. Derek Webster with the Coffee Morning. Hello. Hope all is well in your world this morning. Here's a song that always gets me singing along. We have quite a few of those this morning. It came out in 1954 and got to number 2 in the British charts. The Oben Kirchen Children's Choir.

I know this is true from your emails, and like me, you hear songs that perhaps take you back to childhood, and that's the one that always rings a bell with me and takes me right back to childhood days. Perhaps it's a song my parents played a lot. Cyril Stapleton and his orchestra, and that was Bob Sharples playing piano on Leroy Anderson's Forgotten Dreams. And another song that takes me back as well, the Open Kirchen Children's Choir, who had a hit record with The Happy Wanderer in 1954 after appearing at the Welsh National Eisteddfod, which takes place this year in August in Llantwyd in North Pembrokeshire. So if you're going to that one, do support it. Always a showcase for great entertainment across the Principality of Wales and beyond. A touch of country on the Boom Light Coffee Morning from Charlie Pride.

Buddy Holly. By the way, thank you for all your emails saying how much you enjoyed the 1950s chart we ran over the bank holiday weekend. Nick Bailey doing a great job linking it all together. Linda Tracy. Good morning, Linda, of Bexhill in Sussex by the sea. I hope it's lovely. I'm sure it is where you are this morning. Enjoyed last weekend's top 50, singing and dancing all day long, says Linda. I'll tell you what will really get you dancing. Tonight at 6, 2 hours of great music you can bop around to your heart's delight. That's Ron Cole's Rock and Roll, 6 tonight on Boom Light. And right now, I'm sure you'll enjoy this one, Linda, from 1958.

0: It sounds like she's having fun. It sounds like quite a party as well. Come on over to my house. Della Reese and Richie Valens before that from 1958, La Bamba.
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This is

Julie London. And before that, I played you Johnny Mathis, a voice never very far away here on Boom Light. Talking of great voices, Guy Henry with you this afternoon. Always a joy to listen to. He's here at 2 o'clock. A busy man, a man of the stage. He's currently appearing in Shakespeare's The Tempest at the Royal Shakespeare Company in Stratford-upon-Avon, along with Kenneth Branagh. And there was a review of the play in The Guardian the other day, in which Guy gets a favourable mention. So, a very busy man at the moment, and with many a tale to tell, as theatre men do. He's with you this afternoon at 2. Do join him for some fine music and great conversation.

0: Miles Davis with the Gil Evans Orchestra. We talk very often about hit singles from the 1950s. There was a glut of great albums, LPs, especially in the late 50s, including that one, Porgy and Bess, featuring Miles Davis with the Gil Evans Orchestra, and George Gershwin's Summertime. And talking of summer, the Young Rascals before that, and Groovin' in the Sunshine.
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Lee Wiley, the smoky voice of Lee Wiley with Billy Butterfield's orchestra and trumpets from the album A Touch of the Blues. Talking of great albums from the 50s, that one from 1958. And good old Dino with a rousing sing-along before that one. Here's a song that became very popular when Johnny Walker played it on his Radio 2 programme back in 2001, so that by Christmas this record became very popular and entered the charts. It's a song by Gordon Haskell, How Wonderful You Are.

0: Such a tune, that, isn't it? Henry Mancini and his orchestra in the Sweetheart Tree. John Hamlin echoes the idea that you can live for a long time and still miss great songs from the past. He says, quite apart from the fact that Boom Light is the best thing since sliced bread, I've never heard that song from The Great Race. It's from the film The Great Race, played on my radio in 72 years of walking the planet. John, good morning to you. Hope you enjoyed that one again. Henry Mancini and the Sweetheart Tree.
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2: 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The Proclaimers, known for their unique blend of pop, folk, punk and new wave, at Real Pavilion Theatre on June the 11th. The Signatures, with Wigan Casino favourite Lorraine Silver, as heard on Boom Radio, at Palace Theatre Southend on the 13th of June. Our David Hamilton will be telling all, no filters, in an unforgettable night with many of his showbiz pals and colleagues at Tamworth Assembly Rooms tomorrow night.
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Al Martino, Peggy Lee before that, and I'll be seeing you. 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

Racy Coolidge and the Brothers Gibb song Words from the Bee Gees. Time for a coffee, I think. It's getting on for 11 o'clock. My cup needs filling, so go on, stick the kettle on. It's Friday, so we'll raid the biscuit tin as well as we enjoy Ackerbilk.

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1: Sunny spells leaving a dry and bright day for most of us. Cloudy with outbreaks of rain across the far north, northwest and southeast though. Warm for most of us with a high of 25 degrees Celsius, but cooler in the north.
2: Derek Webster. Boom.

Sarah Vaughan, a song that's been much covered down the years ever since it appeared in Rodgers and Hammerstein's musical Carousel, If I Loved You. Good morning, Derek Webster on Boomlight, home of beautiful easy listening, all your 50s favourites. It's the coffee morning, which is very much underway. My cup is filled, so I'm happy, and a stack of records on the way. Anyone for Elvis?

It's Barbara Lewis, Hello Stranger. Don't be a stranger. Always nice to hear from you. Do drop us a line here at Boom Light. Here's one of those many artists who came out of the television series Opportunity Knocks with Huey Green. Bob Sharples, who we heard playing piano before on Boom Light, led the orchestra, as I remember. It produced quite a few stars, including Stuart Gillies, who was born and raised in the Clydebank area of Scotland. In 1973, had a big hit with this one, which got into the top 20. Stuart Gillies and Amanda.

The Nita Kerr Singers, and a song from the film What's New Pussycat from 1965, which starred Peter Sellers as Dr. Fritz Fassbender, along with, don't ask, Peter O'Toole, Romy Schneider. Woody Allen appeared in that one as well, and Ursula Andress as Rita. Great film. And Stuart Gillies before that with Amanda. Jukebox time, let's put some old money in the slot. And look for a record from 1958. In fact, this came out in the summer of 58. It wasn't a hit here in this country for one reason or another, but it was a big hit in America for a little Anthony and the Imperials.

0: toodaloo, as Claire Teal would say, Winifred Atwell. And the Black and White Rag, that's another famous B-side, from the B-side to Cross Hands Boogie, Winifred Atwell on a 78 from 1952, and Little Anthony in the Imperials before that. If you love those, don't forget, Sunday afternoon at 2 o'clock, Charles Nove is here, and he'll be counting down the hit records of 1955. And if you like your music on a rock and roll style, Ron Cole's Rock and Roll with you tonight at 6 on Boom Light.
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1: Somebody there, she just said to me, you know, you should do famous people instead. 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

Debbie Reynolds with A Summer Romance, and Andy Williams with a love theme from The Godfather. One or two of our listeners in hospital at the moment, or just out of hospital. Hello to Andy from Costa del Leeds, who's recovering from major heart surgery, who's getting out and about and started to walk out into the sunshine again. It's amazing what they can do in hospital, isn't it? You've got to give it to the National Health Service. And Hugh Nisbet as well, who's nursing a broken leg and was remembering when he danced A Finger of Suspicion, which we played yesterday. Glad we cheered you up a little bit, Hugh. And also, good morning to Jane. Thank you to Boom Light for another day of fabulous music. I'm stuck here at home with a broken foot. You've been a saviour. Takes me back to when I was young with my family, says Jane.

0: Herb Albert and the Tijuana Brass with the Spanish Flea. Don Williams, Say It Again on the Boom Lights. Coffee Morning, Derek Webster with you till midday. And at high noon, Jenny Hanley.
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Blossom Dearie with a song that likens the heartbeat of love to a little explosion of joy. Boom. A song by the French chanson singer Charles Trenet. Blossom Dearie. And Frankie Vaughan with a Tower of Strength. A lot happening around the country today. This looks good. It's the English Riviera Air Show in Paignton. Starts at 2 today in Paignton Green. The flying display begins at 6:45, featuring the RAF Red Arrows. So have your cameras ready for that one. And it finishes with a fireworks finale over the bay at 10 p.m. tonight. Just in case you're wondering what is going on out there. It sounds like a great day of fun. Get out there and enjoy it if you can.

0: 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The Ray Conniff Singers and Vic Damone. 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

0: Barbara Streisand, a song written by Michael Leonard and Herbert Martin for the 1965 musical The Yearling, which didn't do at all well. In fact, it closed after just three performances. Barbara Streisand, Why Did I Choose You? And Steve Lawrence with Go Away Little Girl. If you love the musicals, by the way, Malcolm Prince is here this coming Saturday afternoon. It's a programme dedicated to the musicals, whether the stage or screen. Some great showstoppers and overtures. Great way to get Saturday evening underway. Saturday at 5 here on Boom Light.
1: Life was

Les Baxter and the orchestra, Gene Kelly from Singing in the Rain. Time for me to be away. Thank you so much for listening. Jenny Hanley is up next, and at 2 o'clock this afternoon, Guy Henry. Have a great weekend. I'll leave you with Neil Diamond. For me, Derek Webster, mind how you go, and let's talk again soon. Great.

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1: Dry and sunny for most, but some patches of cloud and rain across Scotland and southeast England. Top temperatures today, 25 degrees Celsius in London, 21 in Belfast, 19 in Glasgow.
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beautiful music. Dangerous rhythm. It's something daring, the continental, a way of dancing that's really ultra new. It's very subtle, the continental, because it does what you want it to do. It has a passion, the continental, an invitation to moonlight and romance. It's quite the fashion, the continental, because you tell of

Hello, Jenny Hanley here, with a voice slightly croaky because of hay fever. But nonetheless, it is 12 o'clock, this is Boom Light, and I'm hoping to be with you for the next 2 hours. I hope you've been taking care this week too. I mean, May is such a wonderful month, isn't it? It may rain, there may be hail, there may be thunderstorms, there may be sunshine, it may be hot, and yes, we've had all of them. And it's not the end of May yet. No, no, we have 2 more days to go. But if we sit quietly, we'll feel cooler and just listen to some music. Maureen McGovern, that was, who started her singing career, well, singing songs basically from disaster movies, from The Poseidon Adventure to Towering Inferno, and then even a British disaster film called Gold. And that song, The Continental, won an Oscar. Before her, oh, bless him, Frank Sinatra with, well, it was Nelson Riddle who helped him with that music. And, well, I'll be talking about him a little bit later on as well. It came from the film of the same name, Three Coins in the Fountain. Have you ever wondered why there are three you have to throw? If I were you, I'd choose very carefully, because if you throw one, it means you'd like to return to Rome. Two, you'd like to find romance. And three, you'd like to return to Rome, find romance and get married. Yeah, I told you. Think about it before you throw anything in any fountain. This is Sting with some more good advice.

Honeybus and Can't Let Maggie Go. For some reason, that reminds me of the Beatles' Eleanor Rigby. Now, I said that we'd be having Nelson Riddle again. Well, this is a Gershwin classic by none other than Nat King Cole.

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Connie Francis with a song from 1928. And, well, it was recorded in 1961 and was number one in India. Before her, Tom Jones, and some say that that's a Shirley Bassey song. I, who have nothing, no, I disagree with you. I think Tom Jones could be just as dramatic. Now, BJ Thomas, who's arguing, he says that the next song is not about rain at all, it's about freedom. And it was number one in America, Canada, and Norway. I just thought you'd like to know.

0: Two jazz standards there, Rod Stewart and Bette Midler, with a Rodgers and Hart song, and before her, a lovely Cole Porter number given to us by Ethel Ennis.
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Baby,

gosh, think about this. That was Ella Fitzgerald. But Paul McCartney recently said that the Beatles sang that song at their very first public performance at the Cavern Club. And before them, Matt Monro. Actually, that song was made into a duet and re-recorded by George Martin with Matt Monro Jr. Now, changing the subject completely, how do you fancy winning a radio? Yes, this month's classic H4i from Pure, a charming, compact internet radio that you can tune into via DAB Plus FM or the internet. 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

Dana Muscuri, who was herself called the White Rose of Athens, and before her, a lovely rendition of Make Someone Happy by Jimmy Durante. This is Noel Coward from his 1931 musical, Cavalcade.

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1: Dry and sunny for most, but some patches of cloud and rain across Scotland and southeast England. Top temperatures today, 25 degrees Celsius in London, 21 in Belfast, 19 in Glasgow.
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0: This is Boom Light. I'm Jenny Hanley, and it's already gone 1 o'clock this Friday afternoon. Are you ready for a bit of travelling? Well, the Ray Charles Singers had an Italian ballad there, and well, I've been freezing cold in Rome, I have to say, in a hotel which had very noisy neighbours, if you know what I mean. And before them, Glen Campbell in Texas, where I've been so hot I actually chose to sleep on the marble floor. How do you fancy Judy Garland and Peter Lawford? They don't need a parasol. They definitely need an umbrella.
1: Who am I? What's my name?

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Benny King in Spain. No? Okay, still in America. Having left the Drifters, that was his first studio album. Now, Paul Anka. This song I adore, but Good Night, My Love. 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I think the orchestra is too loud. I also think Paul Anka is too loud.

0: Theme from Sunday Night at the London Palladium by the Royal Ballet Symphonia. Do you remember watching them go round and round on that special stage, waving like fury? But at least it was a programme that we all, as a family, got together to watch. Oh, before them, Anne Shelton was also having a restless night.
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0: Perry Como, backed by the Ray Charles Singers, who for 35 years supported Perry Como on his TV and radio shows. And before him, K-Star, a song from 1926, which she recorded in 1960, just sort of breezing along with the breeze. Actually, a bit of a breeze would go down nicely. Now, time for a bit of a titter. It's a song warning us not to mess about with houseplants. Specifically, do not cross an acorn with an aspidistra and then plant it outside. This, I stress, is not the version by Gracie Fields that has the verses targeting Hitler and Goering. No, we're not going into that today. We'll stick with houseplants.
1: For years, we had an aspidistra in a flower pot on the whatnot near the axe stand in the hall. It didn't seem to grow till one day our brother Joe had a notion that he'd make it strong and tall. So he's crossed it with an acorn from an oak tree, and he's planted it against the garden wall. It shot up like a rocket till it's nearly reached the sky. It's the biggest aspidistra in the world. We couldn't see the top of it, it got so blooming high. It's the biggest

from the biggest aspidistra in the world. The dogs all come around for miles, a lovely sight to see. They sniff around for hours and hours and wag their tails with glee. So I've had to put a notice up to say it's not a tree, it's the biggest aspidistra in the world. My brother's in the army, he's in the home defense with the biggest aspidistra in the world. The colonel says that's topping, now we'll start the big advance with the biggest aspidistra in the world. When Goring sees it from afar, he'll say to his old plow, young Joe has got his blood up, war will soon be over now, for they're going to string up.

0: He nearly fell off the end of that piano. The Gunter Kallman Choir and The Shadow of Your Smile.
1: Oh, isn't it the best feeling when you've come home after a long day, you've kicked off your shoes and you're headed to the kitchen where you just know there are some of those delicious Cadbury Dairy Milk ice creams. 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

0: You know, I could be happy in just one little room with only a table and a chair. As happy as I'd be in a kingdom by the sea, darling, if you're there.
1: And I could be rich or I could be poor, but if you were by my side, I could be any place in this whole wide world, and I know that I'd be satisfied.

back to love songs. Skeeter Davis and Bobby Bear, and before them, Mel Torme with brilliant bass line by Carol Kayo. Actually, to go back to Moons, for instance, on Sunday, it's going to be the second full moon of the month, which means it will be a blue moon. It's not particularly special astronomically, but it's more sort of spiritual. People make wishes on a blue moon. I'm going to go from moons to bananas. I can't think of any link whatsoever except to say this is a traditional Jamaican folk song in the form of a sort of calypso, and Harry Belafonte recorded it on his first LP, and it was the first LP in history to sell over 1 million copies. You can join in if you want. Be careful of the spider.

0: Brazilian guitar duo Los Indios Tabajaras and Maria Elena, which was dedicated by a Mexican to the wife of the president in 1932.
1: Psst. You. Yeah, you. Listening to the radio. Up to whatever. We just wanted to let you know there's a lotto draw coming up and...
2: it could be you.
1: Yeah, what he said. Lotto, from the National Lottery. Rules and procedures apply. Players must be 18 or over.
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Angela Lansbury with a song from her film Bedknobs and Broomsticks, set during the Second World War, and before her Vince Hill with Roses of Picardy. Well, we went over to France for the First World War. Now, change of mood. The group, not the place, nor the musical, this is Chicago.

Well, I have to leave now, I'm afraid, otherwise Guy Henry might get quite upset. He will be here very shortly. I'm Jenny Hanley, this is Boom Light. I shall be back tomorrow and Sunday, 12 o'clock till 2. I'd love it if you could join me. I will leave you with Steve Terrell on the sunny side of the street. Take care, take cover, remember to be in the shade and drink lots of water. Bye.

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1: Dry and sunny for most, but some patches of cloud and rain across Scotland and southeast England. Top temperatures today, 25 degrees Celsius in London, 21 in Belfast, 19 in Glasgow.
0: Guy Henry on Boom Light.

That's Diane Carroll with the Andre Previn Trio, and Trini Lopez before that, If I Had a Hammer. Good afternoon from me, Guy Henry. Thank you to Jenny for a terrific show, as ever. And it's lovely to be back with you this Friday afternoon, here through till five.

A lovely version there of Ticket to Ride by The Carpenters. And before that, it was Bing Crosby, Come Share the Wine. Ooh, ooh, no. Don't talk about wine, please. No, no, I think I'm still recovering from the Provence Rosé intake I gave myself on the press night party of The Tempest on Tuesday night. It's all been going quite well this week, but I must say, I don't know if you've noticed, it's a little bit warm out there, isn't it? Has it been hot enough for you? Yes, we're British types. We talk about the weather. Certainly, if you are, as I've been, running around on a stage in a big theatre, shouting and dancing a bit and moving around a lot, and you're dressed in beautiful, heavy, velvety costumes, you certainly feel the heat, I could tell you. But it's been a lovely week. So far, so good. I'll tell you more about it as we go along. And, oh, look, it's Jimmy Rogers. He's talking about wine as well.

0: Firstly there, Jimmy Rogers, and then Nancy Wilson, and there we heard Ronnie Carroll say wonderful things. Here on Boomlight, on a lovely Friday afternoon.
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1: 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That's the recipe. Spread the word. 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

Doris Day first there with Pillow Talk, and then we heard Nevertheless I'm in Love with You, Michael Bublé and the Puppini Sisters. It's a funny name, isn't it? Puppini. Yes, maybe a touch of the Italian, I don't know. I don't think it would suit me, do you? Guy Puppini. Like Guy Garfunkel didn't suit me last week. 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And I don't think I'll call myself Cat either.

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Your cheating heart. Hank Williams first there, and then it was Sergio Mendes and Brazil 66, Night and Day. Now, if, like me, you're a bit of a fan of the Choices programme over on our sister station Boom Radio, which takes place on the Sunday night at 9 o'clock and repeated the following Thursday, well, we've got a good one coming up this weekend. It's Alistair McGowan, the impressionist and actor and comedian and indeed pianist, multi-talented chap, and a very nice one too. I knew him slightly a few years back, I can't remember why. We used to bump into each other quite a bit. Anyway, he is the subject of Choices, talking about his life and the music that means something to him, to Phil Riley, a Sunday night over on Boom Radio at 9 o'clock.

0: A rather jazzy outing there for Dusty Springfield with Earthbound Gypsy. And before that, it was the Clovers with that naughty Love Potion number 9. Here on Boom Light, Friday afternoon.
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Dean Martin's version of Volare first. There, and then it was Carly Simon's delightful voice with Moon Glow. Let's go up to the weather info at 3 o'clock with Carl Davis and the City Lights Orchestra and the Flower Girl.

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1: Dry and sunny for most, but some patches of cloud and rain across Scotland and southeast England. Top temperatures today, 25 degrees Celsius in London, 21 in Belfast, 19 in Glasgow.
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Rod Stewart first there. They can't take that away from me, however hard they try. And then it was Dinah Shore taking a chance on love. Now, hello, Marilyn Till of Dudley in the West Midlands, not a million miles away from me, where I am broadcasting to you from Stratford-upon-Avon. She says, Marilyn says, been listening to Boom Radio for a while now. Love it, love it. But I've tuned into Boom Light last couple of days. Wow, even better. Well, I think a bit of mix of the two is always good. Marilyn says she's a big Cliff fan, but also loves Nat King Cole too. Well, Marilyn, here's one for you then.

0: Buccina from Nat King Cole, and then it was Kiki D, You Don't Know How Glad I Am. Well, you don't know how glad I am that we got through the press night where all the critics come to see The Tempest on Tuesday. Yes, it went well, thank goodness. And on we go. And some of my dear friends from my fan pages came. The fan page is run by Kay Hyde, wonderful, redoubtable lady. And there was Louise and Sandy and Angie Bold, and a couple of husbands came along too. Yeah, they did. Nice to see them. And so, look, it was John and Eddie. And thank you, girls and boys, for coming along to see me. We had a bit of a lunch in the Dirty Duck, and then I pranced off to do the first rehearsals for the next play I'm doing, which is The Cherry Orchard. So, yes, quite a busy week, but we're getting there. All good. Now, oh, lovely one from Michael Holliday.
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0: That was Esther Phillips with Release Me, and before that we heard Jeff Love and his orchestra with the theme from Shane and Michael Holliday. This is Boom Light.
1: Boom Radio High Street History. Littlewoods expanded into retail in 1930. It had started in Liverpool in 1923 as a football pools business by the Moores brothers. A mail-order catalogue was launched and then a chain of department stores, with the first in Blackpool in 1937. The stores closed in the war but expanded quickly afterwards as the retailing revolution began. In later years, the stores began to close and the brand was retired in 2018. High Street History.
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6: Welcome back to Costa Coffee's Iced Coffee Forecast, here to update you on the week ahead. Today, there'll be unexpected adventures moving in from the east, with high chances of bumping into friends and conversations that go on longer than planned. Later this week, expect a refreshing iced coffee, made for picnics with picky bits and nowhere to be until six. Because whatever the weather, with a Costa iced coffee made with heart in hand, the summer moments we love last. Costa iced coffee, made for summer.

The distinctive sound of Bert Kampfert there with Mr. Sandman, and then a cheerful little earful we were treated to by Ella Fitzgerald. So, and after me this afternoon at 5 o'clock, it's the 50s at five, and then, as usual on a Friday, it's Ron Cole's Rock and Roll Show. From all the hammering and banging of the rock and roll to the ballady ones as well. So, that's all ahead here on Friday on Boom Light.

0: Oh, well, he's just going la-la-la now, isn't he? And before Andy Williams, it was Billy Joe Spears.
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2: Oh, isn't it the best feeling when you've come home after a long day, you've kicked off your shoes, and you're headed to the kitchen, where you just know there are some of those delicious Cadbury Dairy Milk ice creams. You know they're there because you did the big shop yesterday. So you open the freezer, already tasting that perfect first bite. 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
5: Mr. and Little Miss are back in Happy Meal and they're off on a road trip. 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

It's a grand Friday afternoon for singing. Dick Hames there and Dorothy Squires before that. 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Irreplaceable memories with the family photos.

0: 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Enoch Light and the Light Brigade, and before that, Ricky Nelson.
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Lita Rosa. Thank you, Lita. Once in a while. Right, let's go up to the weather info at 4 o'clock with a man called Jimmy Elledge. Never heard of him, but I have heard of this lovely song, Funny How Time Slips Away. So let's hear it.

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1: A dry evening with clear spells, but there will be some rain across Scotland. Fog will develop later in the southwest, but staying warm in the southeast with a low of 15 degrees Celsius.
0: Guy Henry

Ooh, lot of dexterous vocal work there. From The Platters, and before that, wonderful, Petula Clark. Sailor, Guy Henry with you on a Friday afternoon here on Boom Light.

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When once your silver star has lost its glitter and your tinsel

'Twas I who helped Aladdin find the cave that wasn't there. 'Twas I who made Rick Dittington turn round and then Lord Bear. I've been the spirit of the flowers, the fairy daffodil. I've been the fairy of the wind and suffer from it still. In satin-covered ballet shoes, I toe-danced in the glen, beloved by all the children and run after by the men. No one could touch me at the splits, my splits were all the rage, until the night the woodman left his chopper on the stage.

Dedicate that to my friend Juliet Howland. She loves that song. And The Seekers, The Carnival Is Over. Not yet, it's not. And before that, Billy Cotton and his band, featuring Elsie Carlisle with Nobody Loves a Fairy When She's 40. Well, try being 65, that's all I can tell you. Now, it would be remiss of me not to mention that last Friday night in the theatre at Stratfordshire upon Avon, we had two people called Charles in the audience. There may have been more people called Charles, but I don't know all the audience. I do know Charles Nove and his wife who came, and I do slightly, very slightly, know the other Charles, which was His Majesty the King. Yes, King Charles came to see our show, The Tempest at Stratford, last Friday. He was lovely, had a great time. He always is a wonderful member of the audience, came backstage to see us afterwards. And he said, Guy, hello, he said, it's been a long time since King John. He didn't mean, you know, the king and the Magna Carta and all that. He meant the play I did about that king, which was, yeah, maybe 25 years ago. So definitely King Charles, a devotee of the RSC, and indeed, very kind of him to remember who the Dickens I was.

0: Well, in order from the top there, we heard Pat Boone and then Dionne Warwick and David Rose and his orchestra with Love is a Many Splendid Thing. I've heard that. Apparently it is.
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Firstly, there, Billy Eckstein with Blue Moon, and then Carmen McRae, I Only Have Eyes for You. Now, this is getting to become a bit of a habit that I'm slipping a track by Clifford T. Ward in on a Friday afternoon, to the delight and hysterical joy of Duncan the Vet. Actually, Duncan the Vet is quite a doer, a very, very calm and gentle Scottish man. So hysteria is not his he's not his calling card, really. But he doesn't half love Clifford T. Ward. So again, Duncan, here you go. Lovely song. Gay.

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1: Okay, 7 stops to write this best man speech. 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

they could see me now, my little dusty group, traipsing round this million-dollar chicken coop. I'd hear those thrift shop cats say, "Brother, get her draped on a bedspread made from three kinds of fur." All I can say is, wow, wait till the riff and raff see just exactly how he signed his autograph.

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I hear my buddy saying, crazy, what gives? Tonight she's living like the other half lives to think the highest brow.

0: Oh, fantastic. Shirley MacLaine from the soundtrack album of Sweet Charity, If My Friends Could See Me Now. Before that, it was Frankie Avalon with Why. If you like the musical theatre stuff, and why would you not? I'm sure you already know that a Sunday afternoon here on Boomlight, our friend, the great lyricist Don Black, has an hour of storytelling and wonderful music. And then Claire Teal follows him at 4 o'clock with her big band show. And, and my friend Charles Nove starts the afternoon off with the 50s vintage chart at 2 o'clock. 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
1: I saw a crazy chick running down the street. I said, ooh, pretty baby, why the great big beat? She said, oh, wow, what a square, don't you dig the scene? Daddy Cool's a playing his piano machine. Daddy who?
2: Daddy Cool.
1: Daddy who?
2: Daddy Cool.

If you wanna have fun, come home with me. You can stay all night and play with my TV. TV is the thing this year, TV is the thing this year. Radio was great, now it's out of date. TV is the thing this year. Last night I was watching Old Tom Mix. My TV broke, I was in a fix. I got on the phone, called my man, said, get here, Daddy, as fast as you can. TV is the thing this year. Oh, TV is the thing this year. Radio was great, but now it's out of date. And TV is the thing this year. Now he turned my dial to channel one. I knew that this was gonna be fun. He turned my dial to channel two. That station thrilled me through and through. He moved one notch to channel three. I said, how I love what you're doing to me. He said, wait a minute, let's try channel four.

0: was great, but now it's out of date. TV is the thing this year. The way he eased into Channel 5, that man must have had fluid drive. He moved once more to Channel 6, then he opened up his bag of tricks. On Channel 7, the show was late, but we got our kicks. On Channel 8, he turned my dial to Channel 9, said, baby, your set is fine. He moved on up to Channel 10, then we started all over again. He finally hit Channel 11. I cried, Mama, he treats your daughter good. TV is the thing this year. Yes, radio was great, but now it's out of date. TV is the thing this year. Baby, my TV set will need fixing just about this time every night.
1: Oh, fruity. Dinah Washington, TV is the thing. And the Rays before that with Daddy Cool.
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Jane Morgan, The Day the Rains Came, and before that it was my lovely Val Dunican, my godfather, Paul Burnett, musical director for the Bernard Delfont organisation. He was his MD, Val Dunican, lovely man. And that was that terrific song, Elusive Butterfly. Well, I'm going to be elusive now. I'm going to go away for a week. I'll be back next Friday afternoon at 2 o'clock. I hope you'll join me then. Let's go out with the governor. Ta-ta.

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1: A dry evening with clear spells, but there will be some rain across Scotland. Fog will develop later in the southwest, but staying warm in the southeast with a low of 15 degrees Celsius.

Ah, the music of the 1950s. Nothing quite like it. When I think of the 50s, I think of Hancock's Half Hour, Lyons Tea Houses, and those rather delicious packets of chicken noodle soup. This is Boom Light.

0: As you'll notice, the 1950s really is the decade we love the most here, ignored by far too many radio stations. When you think about it, the huge changes in musical styles the decade brought were a reflection of the social and generational upheaval of the time in that post-war world. We do hope you enjoy the memories we bring back for you. 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

0: What you say, baby? 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How about you and me going spinning at the track?
1: What's that, homie? 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

When you hear music like that, you know you're with Boomlight. 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
1: Clear for most this evening with some rain across Scotland. Fog is likely to develop later in the southwest, but it's staying warm in the southeast. A low of 15 degrees Celsius.
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Ooh, baby. 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It's all right to hold me tight. But when you love me right.

Revelous. Jerry Lee Lewis, starting today's edition of Ron's Rock and Roll with Breathless, one of Jerry Lee's classic songs. But it didn't actually take off originally. Well, not until the record company Massage Sales, by offering an incentive. Fans could get a copy of the single by sending in chewing gum wrappers. Well, that worked, as you can imagine. 50,000 people wrote in, and the song started to sell. Hello from me, Ron Coles, and welcome to the show, Rock and Roll and Songs from the Rock and Roll Era. My featured artists today will be an instrumental group, the Piltdown Men, and we'll hear their first number after we've heard from Billy Fury, and right now from the Vernon's Girls.

Billy Fury with Halfway to Paradise, and he followed the Vernon's Girls with Lover Please. We're going to have our first number now from today's featured artist, the Piltdown Men. They were suggested by Mike Coop. He wrote to me some weeks ago now and said, could I make a suggestion, please, for your featured artist spot, an American instrumental band called The Piltdown Men. They were originally a couple of the members of the Four Preps. The band didn't chart heavily, but they did have three hits in 3 months, September to March 1960 to 1961. Thanks, Mike. I'm going to do that today. The first release in the States from the Piltdown Men was Brontosaurus Stomp, and we'll hear that one a little bit later on. But first, we'll flip it over to listen to their first UK chart entry.

McDonald's Cave by the Piltdown Men, today's featured artists. We'll have another one from them before 7 o'clock. The Platters are on their way now, but first we're going to have a number one from Elvis.

The Platters with Only You, and they followed Elvis Presley with his chart topper from 1961, Surrender. We'll have another number one from the early 60s very shortly, but first we're going to listen to a top 20 hit from 1960 itself from Duane Eddy and the Rebels.

0: Bonnie Came Back by Duane Eddy. 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

0: Helen Shapiro with Walking Back to Happiness, and ahead of her we heard an album track from Cliff Richard and the Drifters. The album is just called Cliff, and the version that I have has all the songs in their original mono and then the same songs in a constructed stereo, and there are 14 songs by Cliff and 2 early instrumentals by the Drifters, Jet Black and Drifting, and I think I've played you both of those two in the past, but it may be time to give them another spin soon. It's time now to give the stage to the King of Skiffle. This is an early one from Lonnie Donegan. It was originally on the flip side of Lost John.
1: Now this year's a story about a racehorse called Stubo. Now Stubo was born down in California. When I was down there the other day, the jockeys was telling me they don't think he's an ordinary horse at all. In fact, they all say blue day in a storm. So

Stewball by the Lonnie Donegan Skiffle Group, and that song originally appeared on our charts as the follow-up to the Rock Island line. It was a top 30 hit, but when it was made a double A-sider with Lost John, it went to number 2 on our top 10. We'll hear a song now which went one better in the early 60s, by which I mean it became a chart topper. This was in fact Frank Ifield's fourth and last number one.

Confessing, which topped the charts for Frank Ifield in 1963. I mentioned that that was his fourth number one, and just in case you're trying to rack your brains to work out which were the other three, I'll tell you, they were I Remember You, Lovesick Blues, and The Wayward Wind, three consecutive releases, all number ones. And talking of songs from near the top of the charts, here are the Drifters with a top five hit.

You're more than a number in my little red book, The Drifters. We're going to hear a song now, the song which started it all for Buddy Holly and the Crickets, but it's not their version that we're going to listen to right now because, well, Buddy's coming up a little bit later on in today's programme, but right now we're going to hear Buddy's song performed by the man who got his big break when Buddy was tragically killed, and he and his band were asked to stand in for Buddy Holly and the Crickets. And actually, this particular performer was only 15 years old at the time when he answered an appeal on the radio for a band to play the gig. He was intending to go along to it himself to see his hero, Buddy Holly, but he

0: That'll be the day, Bobby V. You're listening to Ron's Rock and Roll here on Boom Light, and Bo Diddley's next. He'll be along in just a mo.
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1: Clear for most this evening with some rain across Scotland. Fog is likely to develop later in the southwest, but it's staying warm in the southeast, a low of 15 degrees Celsius.

Chuck Berry, starting the second hour of today's edition of Ron's Rock and Roll with Too Poop to Pop. Ron Cole's here with rock and roll and records from the rock and roll era, hits, instrumentals and novelty numbers, mainly from the 50s and early 60s. My featured artists today are an instrumental group, the Piltdown Men, and we'll have a couple of their releases before 8 o'clock. In fact, the first will be after a song from Connie Francis and this from Ray Charles.

Who's Sorry Now? Connie Francis, who followed Ray Charles with Here We Go Again. Now, as promised, we're going to listen to another number from the Piltdown Men, who possibly owed some of their popularity to the success of the television programme The Flintstones. And this, their third chart entry, made no bones about their happiness to ride on the coattails of that show.

Good Night, Mrs. Flintstone, the Piltdown Men with their third UK chart entry based on Good Night Ladies, but cashing in on the success of the Flintstones, the animated sitcom featuring Fred and Wilma Flintstone and their Stone Age friends and pets. We'll hear one more record by the Piltdown Men towards 8 o'clock, and as I mentioned earlier, it'll be their first release, later relegated to being the B-side of their first UK success. Talking of B-sides, this was the Killer Bee on the first Bill Haley record that I bought.

The Marvelettes with Please Mr. Postman, following Bill Haley and his Comets with The Paperboy, which was on the flip side of See You Later, Alligator, my first Bill Haley 78. Earlier today, I played you some Skiffle by Lonnie Donegan, and thinking back, I don't think I've ever played two Skiffle songs in one show before, but I'm going to do that today. This was the signature tune to a great television rock and roll show. Over the point.

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Little Richard with Babyface. I've had one or two really nice emails this week, Facebook posts too. One of the latter from Carol Sharrock, who's a Fats Domino fan. Well, I've played you one of his songs already tonight. In fact, I play Fats Domino most weeks, so do keep listening, Carol. Right now, I want to mention John Ronan, who's come up with a good idea. He says this programme should be compulsory listening for all ages. I like that suggestion. And I hope you enjoy this one, John. It's by the Everly Brothers.

Bird Dog by the Everly Brothers, which went to number two on our charts in 1958. I'm going to add one to the year now and also one to the chart position. So a number one from 1959 coming up, an appropriate one for the weather we've been having recently. It's by Jerry Keller.

0: time at last.
1: Jerry Keller with Here Comes Summer. I just hope that we have a good one this coming summer. Not too hot, but some good, fine weather most of the time. And I'm sure the farmers would say, well, don't forget we need some rain some of the time too. Frankie Avalon's coming up in a couple of minutes, but first, here's the Big O.
2: A candy-coloured clown they call the Sandman tiptoes to my room every night just to sprinkle stars.

Frankie Avalon with Venus, following Roy Orbison with In Dreams. We're going to hear a song from an early Beatles album now. The album is called With the Beatles, and it's a song which was originally recorded by Smokey Robinson and the Miracles.

0: You really got a hold on me, the Beatles. You're listening to Boom Light, and Gene Vincent is next here on Ron's Rock and Roll. He'll be along in just a mo.
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Huey Piano Smith and the Clowns, and Don't You Just Know It. And they followed Gene Vincent with My Heart. Now, I promised you we'd have another number by the Piltdown Men before 8 o'clock, and we're going to listen to it now. It was the band's first release in America, and it got to number 75 on the Hot 100 in 1960. And if you bought their first chart entry here in the UK, McDonald's Cave, you'd have found it on the B-side.

The Piltdown Men with Brontosaurus Stomp. And my thanks to Mike Coop for requesting the Piltdown Men to be this week's featured artists. And I haven't said before, but of course the Piltdown Man was a hoax. It was a fossilised skull comprising bits of human skull and bits of a jaw, possibly from an orangutan. And the find purported to be proof of the missing link between man and monkeys. Well, the find was officially denounced as a hoax in the early 50s, appropriately for us, in the rock and roll era. Talking of which, earlier I promised you a song by Buddy Holly.

0: Not Fade Away, Buddy Holly and the Crickets. This is Boom Light. And next, we'll have a song, in fact, the song, from Tommy Bruce.
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2: Good evening, I'm Mike Wire. The Proclaimers, known for their unique blend of pop, folk, punk and new wave, at Real Pavilion Theatre on June the 11th. The Signatures with Wigan Casino favourite Lorraine Silver, as heard on Boom Radio at Palace Theatre Southend on the 13th of June. Our David Hamilton will be telling all, no filters, in an unforgettable night with many of his showbiz pals and colleagues at Tamworth Assembly Rooms tomorrow night.
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Johnny and the Hurricanes following Tommy Bruce. And that's almost it for this week. We'll go out with Rufus Thomas and first Johnny Burnett. I hope you'll join me again next week for another edition of Ron's Rock and Roll. Until then, from me, Ron Coles, bye for now.

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1: Clear for most this evening with some rain across Scotland. Fog is likely to develop later in the southwest, but it's staying warm in the southeast, a low of 15 degrees Celsius.

Thank you for joining us. This is Boom Light. Now, Don Black is a name you'll probably know. His name appears on the credits of a huge number of hit songs and songs from blockbuster films. His lyrics have become part of our musical heritage, from To Serve With Love to Born Free and hundreds more. You can hear Don's fine selection of music here on Boom Light, and that programme is on Sunday at 3, just after our 50s chart.

that reach you in bits, or messing about in the river. 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

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This is Boom Light. My name's Nick Bailey, and I'd love to spend some time with you this Sunday morning. I'll be with you from 9.

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0: 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And there's nothing wrong with that. Hopefully we'll stumble across a few of your old favourites. This is Boom Light.
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Do you remember how we used to listen to the old BBC Light programme? Hancock's Half Hour, oh, Mrs. Dale's Diary, and light music from great orchestras like Mantovani and Max Jaffa. Well, you can still enjoy the very best of orchestral music here on Boom Light, the home of beautiful, easy listening and all your 50s favourites.

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1: Plenty of warm, sunny spells throughout the morning. Any rain will be heavy at times and will move eastwards. Temperatures are still warm though, with a high of 28 degrees Celsius.

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0: I'm a real-life Yankee Doodle, made my name and fame and boodle, just as Mr. Doodle did by riding on a pony. I love to listen to the Dixie strain. 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She's a Yankee, by gosh.
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2: Little Johnny Jones, the jockey from the USA.
0: We'll ride the pony, Yankee Doodle, English Derby Day.
1: Jonesy's broken records every track and every beat.
0: So Yankee Doodle's gonna be the boy they have to beat.
1: Orphan of the British out to follow his career. Have offered Johnny anything to keep him over here.
0: But all the money in the Bank of England couldn't pay enough to keep young Johnny Jones away from old Broadway.
1: If you want to take a trip, the surest of sure things.
0: Have your houses mortgaged, hock your watches, pawn your rings.
1: And put it all on Yankee Doodle, Johnny Jones is up.
0: I'm gonna give America the English Derby Cup.
1: He's gonna give America the English Derby Cup.
0: I'm a Yankee Doodle dandy. Yankee Doodle do or die. A real live nephew.

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0: What has Chino done to her?
1: Chino? Why, Chino?
2: Maybe she's just darling up for us. Gracias, querida.
1: Rosalia, Consuelo, my adorable friends, can you keep a secret?
0: I'm hot for secrets.
1: No, I won't tell you.
0: What?
3: What?
0: The poor girl is out of her mind.
1: I am crazy.
4: She might be at that. She looks somehow different.
1: I do.
4: And I think she is up to something.
1: I am.
0: I do. I am. She talks like a parrot.
4: What is going on with you, Maria?
1: I feel...

This is Boom Light. You sent us quite a few emails asking about the music we play, and so maybe remind you that if you listen on a phone or tablet or laptop, it actually shows you the titles and artists as we play them. Worth bearing in mind. And in some cases, we gather it may save a few arguments too.

Hope you enjoyed that. Now, do you get to travel very much these days? It's always good to see new sights, and we like to focus on a few of the best spots here at Light. One interesting destination, and it's just a hop away, is the Channel Islands, not too far from Normandy in France. Almost all the population live on either Jersey or Guernsey, but you also have Alderney, Sark, Herm, and even some smaller islands. They boast almost 150 unique species of plants and animals found nowhere else on Earth. Of course, you can also see the painful legacy of World War II, when the islands became the only part of the British territory to be occupied. So much to see and do, and if you actually live there, well, lucky you.

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1: Plenty of warm, sunny spells throughout the morning. Any rain will be heavy at times and will move eastwards. Temperatures are still warm though, with a high of 28 degrees Celsius.

You're listening to Boom Light. We've had a few emails about those wonderful old 78 discs. Sometimes there are cases where you still have them, but have nothing to play them on anymore, as that old gramophone stopped working a long time ago. And changing the needle before each play is a bit of a faff. Do let us know the name of that disc, and who knows, maybe play it for you here on Boom Light.

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1: It was really at university when I met people from all around the country and suddenly was able to impersonate them and do their accents.
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1: Somebody there, she just said to me, you know, you should do famous people instead. Trevor Brooking was one of the people I did first of all, and he was doing all the football programmes at that time, and Lineker started coming through after the World Cup in 1990, which is about when I was starting out. So was Gary, really, as a broadcaster, and certainly as England centre-forward and goal scorer.
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1: Looking through your messages and comments, here's one from a listener who describes Boom Light as total escapism. We're so glad you see it that way. When all the world is getting you down, just find a quiet place, no matter what time of day and night, and escape with Boom Light. 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

With the whisk whisk here and a whisk whisk there and a dustpan for the cinders. With the rub rub here and a rub rub there, she could polish up the winders. Then presto change-o, suddenly the sun comes shining through. And what does Mr. Sunshine say to you? How do you do? It makes you blink.

0: 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As you know, we pride ourselves in playing the best in easy listening and all your 50s favourites. If the 50s is your era, do join us for our 50s vintage chart, running down one of the very earliest hit parades. 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

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And do show them how to find us too. 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
1: Plenty of warm, sunny spells throughout the morning. Any rain will be heavy at times and will move eastwards. Temperatures are still warm though, with a high of 28 degrees Celsius.

We get many messages from Boomlight listeners talking about how memories come flooding back after hearing songs we play. We do hope you'll share your thoughts when you hear that special song.

0: thank you for joining us. I'm Nick Bailey. Do tell your friends about the station, won't you? 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

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Well, the first record chart may have been devised 70 years ago, but it's true that some of the melodies we play here are even older than that, and they'll be remembered forever.

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just for a sight of you. Dream, boy.

Do you remember the days when it wasn't unusual to find a piano in the parlour or down at the pub? A time when folks would gather around it on special occasions and sing long into the night. Before the singles chart, the popularity of music was measured by the sales of sheet music for this reason. Well, we no longer have the piano, but you can still sing along to those old songs here on Boom Light, home of beautiful, easy listening and all your 50s favourites.

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1: Plenty of warm, sunny spells throughout the morning. Any rain will be heavy at times and will move eastwards. Temperatures are still warm though, with a high of 28 degrees Celsius.

Hope you enjoyed that. Technology changes so quickly these days. It's difficult to keep track sometimes. It's a long time since the old 78s. You probably had a few of those. I know I certainly did as a child. They began to emerge as the standard for records at the very start of the last century. And that format remained the popular one for around 50 years.

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Oh, but that was long ago. 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

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You can now hear us in many cities on your DAB Plus radio, if you have one. 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
1: Plenty of warm, sunny spells throughout the morning. Any rain will be heavy at times and will move eastwards. Temperatures are still warm though, with a high of 28 degrees Celsius.